0: 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Holt euch jetzt die Android-App Pirate Radio und erlebt 24 Stunden Indie Grunge Alternative. Pirate Radio.
1: 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All I'm trying to do is live.

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'Cause the top of every mountain is the bottom of another. 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

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Lower class, never the upper. 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Yeah. Activate, initiate, go to a new level.

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1: Tribute.
0: Long time ago, me and my brother Kyle here, we was hitchhiking down a long and lonesome road. All of a sudden, there shined a shiny demon in the middle of the road. And he said, play the best song in the world, or I'll eat your soul. Well, me and Kyle, we looked at each other.

needless to say, the beast was stunned. A whip crack went his rumpet tail, and the beast was done.

I want is the cleanest, crystal clear water, the cleanest air. We have the best, lowest number in carbon emissions. That clean coal, really clean coal. A windmill will kill many birds.

She's such a little DJ. Get that quick, my street's been on the free.

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I know the landlord, Fat Andy, and I bet he'd be up for giving you a leg up if you just give him a hand. Just don't be doing originals, play the standards, and don't get political. I know what that dickhead singer's like. He'll end up in the back of an ambulance with the mic stand rammed up his ass twice over, all because he couldn't ignore the flag and be polite. Show some respect and listen to my advice, because if you don't challenge me on anything, you'll find I'm actually very nice. Are you listening? 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

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So you stagger back home and wait for nothing. But the solitary refinement of your room spits you back out onto the street. And now you're desperate and in need of human contact. And then you meet me and your whole world changes. Because everything I say is everything you've ever wanted to hear. So you drop all your defenses and you drop all your fears. And you trust me completely. I'm perfect in every way. Because I make you feel so strong and so powerful inside. You feel so lucky. But your ego obscures reality and you never bother to wonder why things are going so well. You want to know why?

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I'll come to you like an affliction, but I'll leave you like an addiction. You'll never forget me.

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0: Dexter ill? Is Dexter ill today?
1: Well, Mr. Kirk, Dexter's in school.
0: I'm afraid he's not, Miss Fishmore. Dexter's truancy problem is way out of hand. The Baltimore County School Board have decided to expel Dexter from the entire public school system.
1: Oh, Mr. Kirk, I'm as upset as you to learn Dexter's truancy. But surely expulsion is not the answer.
0: I'm afraid expulsion is the only answer. It's the opinion of the entire staff that Dexter is criminally insane. Sane.
2: That boy needs therapy.
3: Purely psychosomatic.
2: That boy needs therapy.
3: You're lying down on the couch.
4: Well, what does that mean?
3: You're a nut. You're crazy in the coconut.
4: What does that mean?
2: That boy needs therapy.
4: I'm gonna kill you.
2: That boy needs therapy.
4: Brannigazoo, let's have it, you. I'm gonna count three.
2: That boy needs therapy.
5: He was white as a sheet.
6: And he also made false teeth.

0: avalanches above, business continues below.
1: Did I ever tell you the story about
2: cowboys
3: and midgets
4: and Indians
5: and what frontier psychiatrist?
6: I felt strangely hypnotized.
7: I was in another world, the world of
8: 20,000 girls
9: and milk.
10: Rectangles.
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16: the violin.

0: psychosomatic.
1: That boy needs therapy.
0: Purely psychosomatic.
1: That boy needs therapy.
0: Lying down on the couch.
2: Well, what does that mean?
0: You're a nut. You're crazy in the coconut.
2: What does that mean?
1: That boy needs therapy.
0: I'm gonna kill you.
1: That boy needs therapy.
2: Brannigazoo, let's have it, you. I want to count three.
1: That boy needs therapy.
3: He was white as a sheet.
4: And he also made false teeth.

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1: A bird?
2: Yeah.
0: Sometimes a parrot talks.

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1: There's just so much goddamn weight on my shoulders. 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